0: Mirchi, it's hot.
1: Ladies and gentlemen, fasten your seatbelts and wait for the no smoking sign. We are gonna go, we are gonna go, we are gonna go.
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3: 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Only

Weekend has officially entered the building, and honestly, after the week we've had, we deserve a little musical damage control. Hello and welcome to Club Mirchi. This is the sound of the future, and with you is DJ Richard and Mirchi Oyontika. So yes, Stress Busters, the playlist, Let It Rain Over Me. And let's begin this fantabulous show.

decided weekends should be spent behaving responsibly. अरे घुंगरू टूट जाने दो. Club Mirchi with DJ Richard and Mirchi Oi Ontika. 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

0: 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We'll be right back after these messages. It's hot.
1: 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It's hot.
2: 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We are gonna go
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0: 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It's hot.
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Some people find love on dating apps, but we find it on our playlist. Here on Club Mirchi. We found love and we're going to go ranjan ranjan with it.

regular. Not for love, not for Monday. Definitely not for my alarm. Just for Club Mirchi. DJ Richard and Mirchi, Oyontika with you. And let's head the bar.

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0: Club Mirchi with Oyon Deka and DJ Richard. All the

Welcome back, people. At this point, the weekend has asked us absolutely nothing. Club Mirchi cha rahi hai with DJ Richard and Mirchi Oyontika here. You need no explanations and no justifications. Just music. Kehna hi kya. Is jaghe ka naam hai Club Mirchi.

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1: haha teri meri kahani hai ye playlist club mirchi with dj richard and mirchi oh yo dega akele kaha ho yaar hum hai na aapke saath it's always a happy ending when it's a weekend with us you're on club mirchi. We'll be right back.

0: 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We'll be right back after these messages. It's hot.
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Chaya, Chaya, Club Mirchi with DJ Richard. 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

Welcome back, party जारी है Club Mirchi के साथ. This is the sound of the future with me, Mirchi Oyontika and DJ Richard. 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Hair questionable, dance moves illegal, attitude absolutely flawless, and that's enough. Let's bring the jalwa in again.

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0: 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We'll be right back after these messages. It's hot.
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Our weekend playlist is giving us something better now with DJ Richard and Mirchi Oyondiga. A story with no plot, no commitment, and a very loud soundtrack. Here we go once again.

And just like that, we're moving from those wet memories to something a little more professional. Mere haath mein tere liye playlist hai. DJ Richard Mirchi, Oyon Diga on Club Mirchi.

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0: 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All the

Rashad DJ Richard in the house with me, Mirchi. Oh, you don't think I. This is Club Mirchi. Here you don't need a crown to feel like a badshah. You just need the right song.

what makes you a lucky boy? A Saturday night and good music. Absolutely no Monday in sight. DJ Richard, Mirchi Ayondig, and this is Club Mirchi.

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Set of the night, Club Mirchi with DJ Richard and Mirchi. Oh, yo, Dika. Welcome back, people. Some people say don't fall in love. I say don't fall asleep. Not when the playlist is this good. Ishq kabhi kariyo na, baby. Here we go.

And suddenly, the weekend animal has been released. Sher e khul gaye. As for love, apparently, pyar hota kai baar hai. DJ Richard Mirchi, Oyon Tika, with you on Club Mirchi.

we have officially ended today's Club Mirchi, and that was a fantastic show. Okay, that's our weekend therapy session done. No couch, no appointment, just music. Well, I'm signing off with Love Parade and DJ Richard Mirchi. We'll catch you again next weekend. Stay loud, stay happy, and remember, Monday somebody else's problem. Ta-ta!

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Party People Club Mirchi with DJ Richard and Mirchi or Yontika. And here's my favorite song, Preeti Zinta with her cute dimples and Hrithik Roshan with her black kurta. Gaane ka naam hai Bumro Bumro. Let's go!

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It's hot. 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It's hot. Number 7.